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That is God who free. 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

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Oko Facebook a wansa left. Aha. 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Obe shebi a ko timeline. Nawa shebi so de ko o WhatsApp group bia womu. WhatsApp's your status. Nawa shebi de ko WhatsApp status. 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He carries burden. 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
0: 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A tomb may be a bim to make us in a radia palme. Only be da. We will see Bible verse where they would have this say. Mama saw this sobrenum kumubu. Maramin chain, Messiah. The book of Matthew 11, verse 28 to 29. I said, come unto me, all you that labor and are heavy laden, and I will give you rest. Take my yoke upon you and learn of me, for I am meek and lowly in heart, and ye shall find rest unto your soul. 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Radio Freye. 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Empowered in because in Kofobe Bureau, Omukuta Jidia, a common Yama near view. Be beside you, be a friend, and Kupawa, and your hunter, who may say, and I am a Sabaka. For some empire, the Buddha be done and sell ready to me Jidiamo. A ready for me, Mamina, one senator. Your hope, no anymore. 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Abe konko to genim. 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the Lord and he shall sustain thee. He shall never suffer the righteous to be moved. How my kwama yen serun tiao. 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He no say bebre no more paye. And in gwase bebre no more paye. 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
1: Orais.
0: I am for Sonny Bonnie Bibri.
1: I am for Sonny Bonnie Bibri.
0: Dream Debbie and Nay Gidia Tobaha.
1: Dream Debbie and Nay Gidia Tobaha.
0: Nay, say yes, sign.
1: Yes, yes.
0: And so no one can say the train.

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1: Not yet, I am a Frigian chain. We have sinned against you, Lord. We have sinned against our brethren. Forgive us our sin, O Lord Jesus.

0: Spirit in a senate, you know, I could catch a mala on this on fine son of mammy. A pill said, Yankopon so for be intervenio, who no, Yankopon Bianne knows, ah, I dear soon ye. Yeah, Obibian ye dear own pay him. That ye dungeon back who echo that the enemy.
1: Jesus,
0: a yah papa. Ah, oh, so that is. You are born one after the other. Oh, say, who are these? The burden of death.
1: The burden of death.
0: Lord Jesus.
1: Lord Jesus.
0: That is draining my peace.
1: That is draining my peace.
0: Provide an escape.
1: Provide an escape.
0: And restore.

I would have been so winning. I would have been so winning. I would have been so winning. I would have been so winning. I would have been so winning. I would have been so winning. I would have been so winning. I would have been so winning. I would have been so winning. I would have been so winning. I would have been so winning. I would have been so winning. I would have been so winning. I would have been so winning. I would have been so winning. I would have been so winning. I would have been so winning. I would have been so winning. I would have been so winning. I would have been so winning. I would have been so winning. I would have been so winning. I would have been so winning. I would have been so winning. I would have been so winning. I would have been so winning. I would have been so winning. I would have been so winning. I would have been so winning. I would have been so winning. I would have been so winning. I would have been so winning. I would have been so winning. I would have been so winning. I would have been so winning. I would have been so winning. I would have been so winning. I would have been so winning. I would have been so winning. I would have been so winning. I would have been so winning. I would have been so winning. I would have been so winning. I would have been so winning. I would have been so winning. I would have been so winning. I would have been so winning. I would

never be been to the air case. Go what you swim in tent. Go what you swim in tent. Undetected illness. Sugar physician. Doctor cannot identify my affliction. Reveal its resort. Reveal its sources. And touch my body. In Jesus Christ's name. I am a dancer, Pamacho. Can you be say for 2020, a year of candidiasis, something stop. For years, I suffered from recurring candidiasis symptoms. Despite different treatment, after joining CTM and using the prayed over water, the symptoms stopped, and it has not returned. And Abakubio, as I say, for 4 years of hepatitis B, now I feel well. I had lived with hepatitis B for 4 years. On September 10th, I joined CTM episode 1021 and prayed in faith. Since that day, I have felt well and no longer experienced the symptoms that troubled me. And I give glory to the Lord. Obi say, 5 years of severe back pain stop. Since 2020, I have suffered severe back pain that even affected my sleeping. Last month, I joined CTM and prayed and used the prayed water. I waited for the pain to return. But for 1 month now, I have remained pain-free and feel completely well. Inti orka adia de radia se. Yo bebre, yako kokotie adia ba. Obin pepe se nene mre aso.

0: Timra, you go Timra, you go Timra.
1: And then we are there twice. Command the Mawun Pane, Manda Pania Mawu, yes, a Mulu, a man, Mum Pania Mawu, Commander, another Ocean, so say, Nienum, Yalibi on the Pokro, Mujem, and I say, Oh, now Commander, Minum is sweet, say too far, Henny, say too far, Henny, Commander Money, I see me, whom Yalini beam.
2: Monday morning, Commander morning, God cannot lie. Papa, our God cannot lie indeed. He's a faithful God. We are very, very grateful. Oh, Nyanyango Poye Mami, Papa. Episode 1021. You're born 10 September year 2026 year. Topic I dance on here. This year owes me a testimony, Papa. Yankupon, I healed me from hepatitis B. Hepatitis B, 4 years, and I want me who, yes, I want me who. Make one go worry, and I mean, you can go yet lab test. You go, yeah, yes, me who hepatitis B. Papa, my head, Yanko Bonsura wa healing me from hepatitis.
3: Ayadiyayu, command the morning, God cannot lie. Papa, brother, say we see Yanko Bonaye. I think I say, Radiyayu, I'm going to say for the past 2020. Mechiri dompeji na ye, miye mechiri kase ye, miya. Wansi di kwenye mwa mdebeko hospital. Na wina midimi TV ni tu command the morning. Mi honu Facebook na mse debi. 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Metimi ya bomb. When I wish Lansu is so, wish Lansu in the swim and numbina for the 1 month in Amazon and I can cry as a baba, celebrate media dance here. 1 month in me, actually, Yalia, Machin Dumpa, Muyami Ya, Emushimi, I am a damn Timinina, a cranny, said 2 years, said Mummy, and in the Janoko, intimidate Rabiasi.
0: Yes, yo! And now we're doing a good one.

0: da wa won timi nsoi obi ado jesi won ko fie no nko wu no acha ne se awurade be san yade
1: amen
0: ba sha awurade yesu
1: awurade yesu

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0: Amuzu garlic bitters, mamoje dia frusani ye, blood pressure, any cholesterol coform, a ye siatica yao, a yama stroke ayarefo, emmam pomodin, weni ehuna de ye, sugar level coform, utumi ehumi ye, amuzu garlic bitters to me mawo dan na ho, a bi wo herbal, any pharmacy shop.
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4: one party. You've been praying for is finally arriving this week. The favor you've been praying for is finally arriving this week. The mercy you have been crying for is finally arriving this week. Team of the plot of the wicked. This is the week God will judge the wicked on your behalf. You are blessed. Your family is blessed.
3: Angel.
4: Your children blessed.
3: Angel.
4: Your spouse blessed. Your ministry blessed. Your finances blessed. Return with testimonies. In the name of Jesus,

0: thing that makes this victory unique is the fact that you were down to 10 men for a whole second 45 minutes. What was the halftime team talk like? What did you tell the boys?
1: Yeah, I told them they should concentrate because everything is concentrated. The goals that we considered is lack of concentration during the later part of the game. So I told them, so this game, they have to focus and then concentrate till the end of the game.
2: Okay, so coach Emma Adriana Football Club, Samuel Bwodu, Kofi Yesu, and our fans, Nefren Nawaten and Kano, Yentie Eric Tinkler, Enra, Oya in the last press conference as the head coach of Asante Kotoko, Osinra, Ohuni said match, Nedia, and from Sobi Owa, Omoa, and Wase, Omo Eblem, Womoho, Wasa, Nyoma, and Koye, and Farmer Womo, Enra, no mistakes in it, Dawson, passes crown, Cornia De, Tinkler, Ohuni said, Adjumana saw the tour.
3: In the first half, too many mistakes. And the only thing we can do is blame ourselves. Started the game poorly, giving the ball away cheaply. It led to the goal, gave it away very, very cheaply. And in the first half, players seemed to struggle to understand first the system and then rotational movements, options, their decision-making on the ball, very, very poor. Passing, quality of my pass, weight of my pass. You're playing passes into the midfielder's chest, you know, can you play his feet? Small things like that, you know, was lacking in the first half. And then, obviously, we slightly come back into the game after they go a man down.
2: All right, so Coach Eric Tinkler and Ayate Nenkao Horonti, Ahomati, Yawawa, and you who say, Krata bi atiatum a Krata no efra sante korokwa sue ye enso ena eba na Krata no tofa wunyina ene se Coach 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news e wose se ya yeah.
4: Project no na shaase ye
2: yeah project no I hit a rock around yeah, along the line.
4: Yeah.
2: But still, now say the director of football no only cut the master plan.
4: Yeah.
2: So I know say recommendations ever as to coach our obesity project no.
4: Okay.
2: See the
4: yeah.
2: Yeah.
4: Mr. Chasti.
2: Mr. Chasti. Yeah.
4: Yes. On him say. Nyame ya dume fia de ya na ye shegerege ye ni basu e woniwa.
2: Ya yeah, shegelege.
4: Se odo na meka so former Kotoko driver.
2: Mm.
4: Yeah, former Kotoko driver na nsuta hini enua no.
2: Okay.
4: Nti nana asemo agem fi se kire the second nsuta hini. Ni nua na dafom Mr. Akosia Mankwa Afrifa.
2: AKA
4: Shegelege. Ha former Kotoko driver.
2: Yeah.
4: Yes, ye be koso e woniwa Friday ye fiada. Ye de ni mia. Ewo a viewing and memorial service, no. Yeah. Ebe koso ewo Cotton Funeral Home. Ha Newark, ewo a New Jersey. And here 1025 Bergen Street, New York. Eho ena chese viewing and memorial service, no. Ebe koso 5 p.m. Ede kopim 9 p.m. Traditional funeral rite, no. E 9 p.m. No kopim 2 a.m. Ewo a St. Dimitrios Greek Orthodox Church. 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
4: 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Yes, big you of Arono.
2: Oh, okay.
4: Oh, yes, big you of
2: Arono.
4: Gaddafi, Owa suya bua Mangwasi. 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
2: Nice one. Nice one.

0: Rakwa me.
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1: nyame adom. Me ji se onso ho ye.
0: Oh, nyame adom.
1: Ye de nyame ase. Papa papa. Mau kodo.
2: Ye kwame kwame.
1: Se bibia e fine.
2: Oh, nyango padom. Nyango padom. And said the wa onim no.
1: E
2: bibia e koso. And God being so good.
1: Yeah.
2: And I'll pay you so a special day.
1: Showers of blessing.
2: Say, and Mrs. Birthday.
1: Oh, okay.
0: Okay.
1: Oh, fantastic. Oh, toy.
2: Ah, sir. Oh, Kwame.
1: Wow, wow, wow, yeah. Wow, wow, wow, wow, wow, wow.
2: Mary, Amma Jemfu
1: Adu. Yes, yes, Mrs. Yes, yes, yes, yes, yes, yes, yes, yes, yes, yes. Mrs. Mary Amma Jemfu Do.
2: That's right.
1: And ne baby. Betty Emano, I would up.
2: Nice
1: one. Yanko Ponchian, papa. Media, me cousin Yanko Ponchian, papa, pa.
2: Yeah.
1: And I'm in the Indian.
0: Me cousin.
1: Yes, yes, yes. Because I've been there from day one.
2: Yeah.
1: Oh, yeah.
2: Say it to your caracan.
0: Oh, okay.
2: Oh, yeah, me to your caracan.
0: Fantastic.
2: You're a bobby to dominate. You're coming to me to
0: your own in your own
1: camp. Mrs. A very hardworking, supportive wife. On behalf of your husband,
0: yes,
1: Mr. Mau Kodo,
0: yes,
1: and the rest of the family,
2: yes,
1: yeah, happy, happy, happy, happy, blissful birthday.
2: Yeah, yeah, nice one.
1: Weekend, your baby fee.
2: Oh, beautiful.
1: Weekend, your baby fee. Sani, I'm man, so kubepe wibina nka.
2: Oh, sir, I'm man, sir, I'm also the man, sir.
1: Oh, the Mary, no, sir. I'm man, so the Mary.
2: I'm also the Mary. Oh, so almost, you know, something in common.
1: Similarities.
2: Yeah, almost similarities, no, man?
1: Okay, so I drink as here oko tinkla.
0: I drink as
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2: Un se na hu se bibi hanu.
1: 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No hu se yes system no enema nkoyie ma no. Hu se yes system no emwa no. O ye professional coach.
2: Oh yeah, yeah, yeah.
1: O ye professional coach. Your top notch coach.
2: Yeah.
1: Ah, wa coach Bafana Bafana nti onye ni paketo a.
2: Yeah, we're top coach.
1: What J Afcon so on any packet wa into system no may there be an empire and a mebon because binya kwenya ti ni kakra on any technical team no a bro mu bedru Ghana na kotokokura ni baby u training ni adot there be haya na munsi si na munye bibi emame or no ashe office ni ade baby on betina ese a juman nani jiho so kumasha santo kotoku yi timwa. Coach Papa Bia,
2: coach,
1: oh, Bia Bepeso, be coach, Kumasa, and
2: Steve, who be
1: a mubeo do. Oh, ain't he? Or by an oven, a honkeka, near day, and a 2-1 chairman or yen or cotocona, resource, and a mimi did this and not ope. And untin or becas I fire and pitch, said the pitch city, and near my uncle ye, afe, pitch the ek back or crop bekayan, where said the uncle for, as you whom so,
2: yeah.
1: And let us see a league, you know, say, oh, Bokrana be being quay, aunt me complain you.
2: There be, yeah,
1: which mean complain.
2: I find a say, yeah, two one,
1: yeah, yeah, yeah, yeah, yeah, yeah, yeah, yeah, yeah, yeah, yeah, yeah, yeah, yeah, yeah, yeah, yeah, yeah, professional coaches top professional coaches are omo be handle your team because of said is boy league no
2: ko okoy I think okoy di nkomo pa at the cropot am o se personal no
1: yeah
2: obakoy di nkomo
1: yeah yeah yeah personal no beba personal and I see say ye league no o se ye ni bibi coaches na ewo mu no ye omo a atena system no mu adada
2: just
1: so okay, coaches are almost system no so na say we dey
2: here
1: so obi free baby ba no be system no ni ade a because bi obe ka kire me say tinkla on transform ikotoku team ni bia no oboa
2: yeah
1: we players na kotoko last season any players o mukuta this season now we transformation abon bi no to say mama mo o we ball awu players be an age so me a week. Obeso mo no. With 4 league matches, 5 points, 5 goals. Goals no coincided with 6 goals. Yeah. Waje cup ba ko democracy cup. So make us enya ba.
2: Can get too early.
1: Yes.
2: Yeah.
1: Hey.
2: Too early but e bia de onu hun ye hun.
1: Yes. Yes. But me I think in league no how ho. O how ho pa I was in league no. Na ye ka. or how we will league in home. On yes, I any only coaches, any Ebelusu, Ebelusu players are only good. I won't bet me a bois. Ama a league in etimi agina but frustration in your name be a womb over her no nini pana a true in the towel and tell me so no co into your wish anywhere
2: even no complaining cry say I didn't know what match on Thursday now your friend two players for under 23 who are also starters on your key players Jau and the right back Sanja and you failed two players pa. And yet, cost so because you postpone too much because any enough numbers are too. But also, for say, and yet the best for the league for no as a coach. Men can say they are not in the old guy, but I never call complaining so about. So, issues no
1: personal issues in a dozen. And yeah, a team now can, yes, let's say, Namenka Omo Nafi, Omo intimate to two HRI because I think say foundation now more ali. So omo to aso sa na afi omo tutu ni emeyie emayenya team no betimi aye kama yes enti ye wish no
2: so nya coach obete ase
1: me de na nka
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1: ma me na mo ase ọtina e be di nko se Ghana blaster or match okay okay, watching out the Empessi, a beckon, seem be a baby, please, in be a bum. By all my afro, do omumumi, but me would intend to see trap business class, mass and players be more on the Bogana blaster. I bray a local players be beat me a boss out born no mobunibi. Me would intend to the bidding come, and I may have the mochina. But I know pay no, say, Oba Eco School, CCA, ABA or Basic School, and I say. 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in the Ashanti region, nationwide industrial action. Stay away from schools. We any statement coalition of concerned teachers for Omo Ede Aba. Mr. Richard Owusu Asumadu, a regional chairman. Menyano ewa humansu yeneno ebo enkomo. Mr. Asumadu, what you can Angel FM shine yemu ache?
4: Aba ni me joso.
1: Na, impombo kwa dee.
4: Yakupo na dawo ma yoho ya wa na munso.
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4: Ede yakupo asu.
1: Ya who statement a mode aba e ka kire teachers a omo mu union num se we enye ebi a se ye nko classroom ni ye nko tenase enye sit down strike na emom eye se ma teacher ni bia enko school ene anopai minim silence se ye ne tie.
4: I'm telling you that medical media was cheerful. Now, if you need to know, the chassis is only a friend of coalition of concerned teachers. And yes, I know I say it's happening. You need a pre-tertiary teachers association of Ghana.
1: Okay.
4: And see, you let away for one or two administrative procedures and tell me you see your letterhead to me. But I'm concerned for one about your pre-tax for. Sir, you declare a strike. Now, your strike and I, your defense, some be previous. And yes, I want to say, and I say, Ghana, for that, and the person you do or my bro. Name me, who is a Ghana bank? What he a bra, Babbitt, and Sabri. Then 24 is all free, or you are the one, say, what's here? Who be the end of a ball. And who said, Sabri, yes, I said, who's the kind, you know. Now, what you tell me, Fiadano, any declare strike, I said, if you know you could hear who's who, you could say, I find the afternoon, you know, when you're better. Yeah, I'm on the flip. normal be the womb. See a couple of tears, any Akatia, any normal, what they do have to be or a putiano. Then Susabri and Tucker and the actor wants him. But I say, I did a broody kind of set conditions of service. Conditions of service, and I said, name will be a yamount. Now, I mean, Vienna says, and she say I won't want to be our own kind. Now, so they also there, or the mamma, also their mamma. Now, some years, the man in me to my end, you know. There was so mammy, I can't be damaged to me the years, the man. And she said, I'm going to be what's all the mamma, and then there will be some conditions of service. Some conditions of service, if they bring them, you look at and I said, I'll be here, come once. But I think I said, what you're saying, I said, so you get. Then so name said, yes, you're funny. Now, watching, what's so me, I shall, what's so me, and that. Then in the answer. And into a training, send me a one fan near HM Mamma, and I will put out through my dinner. Dana, I was also feeling the Afro. In the nearby transit in play HM, and in any car said, on my continuous professional development allowance, that is a professional arsenal. I was a Dana, I have full time, BCC in India, Emma, and Dr. Nettie, near the other way of Mokra. But country, I said, same thing, Senaya in Trinity, I said, this are allowance. Meaning, I said, continuous professional, most of the time, Uber Pool would go and answer institution. Now, I travel near airport. And this is one student says, what also which we have for internet, so no apart for such no apart for pinning here. Said the case last year, any a day, the last one, there were I just said, crack tire, hustle in the piano. Last year, near DM1, says the kind of was here, transit near Tashan. Yes, Yenano, any attacking advice. 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Yeah, I'm saying, you only a bishia or China only a bishia. Chances in community, two be cassin, two be better, two be better, and go near you. Now, dear man, Cassia, better was a better promise. Yeah, okay. And internet, there is pitcher near or didn't keep me a mammon or friendly to some as I dear once a more. Give me to me catcher and say, ever permit, a bind, and my intimate answer, and Cassa. Now, near Sosso, a deprived area allowance. When you catch a deprived one, I say, and normally a whistle wind up, and my own kind one sank. And just a one sank, and any million pity be near from war, sending out to be a home kind. Ningin, I say, Ghana Kuru Esho, who book who kissed him, ah, my friend said, almost, I did dear, would hear so whatever body bread behind and sucker. Who be so who pitch one, and I'm so she could yet. It could be a woman for my tongue be up who be shares the food, Nintendo. Overhead of a beer, teacher need the other person. And no man walks from an uncle in Missa. I was not going to send a book in Kakasu or the Papa Travel. Name of mine, hold on. Nothing will be to me a terrible friend, then they will not talk about the other Ghana, and you know, who's been in the year, the AB and I'm South and Anaco, Ghana, Ebru, and Jubino, or no Papa China, yes, I have. I buy a door transit, import, and maybe answer an hour place over Babe, who brought by the catcher, say, young boy, your brother. Now say, Mama, your boy, my Babe, says he cannot buy other than what you. In few minutes, and the airplane, yeah, but I'll bet you can't net was watcher, you can't net was a double from. To the extent that I saw begin and one, after you know, all back of heaven, who said, the crew is in here, the moon 760, and here, a deprived, a crew is in the also, and yet deprived. Sabri, Tisania, so it will be more ingenious. Young James Abra Bumudia, and now for we most heavy, but now for we most heavy, into one level bay, if you airport again. No one will say, saying I didn't see the same, I made that on offer. Send me a bit to my SME, it was a me. Then so I buy another poor, one pound sausage and even so. Hey, you crown power, remember this year, you could get him. We can then on the case, the tower, the baba. Hey, you put internet for the proper information, or about such information, baby, or piano. We net a network in general, so move for baby. Sometimes in so many also chat. Bicycle be also the all inconveniences. I buy a baby with a crana fashion. I am what they cut towards our brain in your promotion. You know, so my media, Dana, that oh, yeah, you know, so what do my story near now? Pagina has oh, Nimdia went into a China, no more do my test yet. What's my yam and you my yam? I buy, I mean, I guess I'm a merchant in Amas Abri, what we say, teacher for 80,000 e qualify so we promote to what the home crack ama am at ten na kwa kwa di abai so promote and you say that for I yet this to bear say fear no mu ni yen say we that to promote teacher no wa we pigan e sika simbo yeri abai atra say best busumi eni abai NTS ye NTS ye pray with it obi biara wo ka taabi wo bia ye di 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
4: 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I guess I pay him over better trade, say, send me ya sacrifice, I sacrifice. Yes, I'm going to ask you. And then you know, because I know some of my, it will see. My mommy, you know, my mommy and the work, secondary school, sorry, so I level you move. I will mean, you know, it will see. Near what secondary school, so I bring my summer, say, Uncle Fa, no, I'm refi. And then, you know, and yet I feel I buy ever before my son, so I better send them for Dano and for Dano and for Dano. Men, some of my womb, sound sooner, teaching you for now, those who want to school, and also the bow.
1: All right, ma yenasi papa chairman ede ema eye pretag eye Mr. Richard Owusu Asumodu ena ene no abonko mu inti wasi members ni nyina once first na eye coalition of concerned teachers you see eye 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
1: 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royal reporter join ye e wo Facebook Angel FM Kumasi 96.1 Angel FM Kumasi 96.1 ye hwe ba bia wo gina yi na mfoni a wo twa ede kire kwasi what ye nka Angel FM ye mo ache
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7: my friend no notness
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7: hey Yeah, bisa.
1: I mean, mate.
7: Yeah, bisa. My I am be
1: but notness dey.
7: Notness yaho. Hmm. I notness. Nti me me hairstyle.
1: Okay, what do you mean? Me no nye chini.
7: Dabi. Na he man so be di na.
1: Dabi da what do you mean? Me no nye chini.
7: We can trek as some kura ready a change ya. We should not put there. Baba.
1: Nti what is notness? Because of say. Omotetetete
7: ntamu. Tetetamu amfra mafamu nti ne hairstyle
1: dey. Me ke bi a wa chichire su wa pampam te bi a.
7: Dabi.
1: E won north.
7: Ye dey ma chichire no pony.
1: Okay.
7: Uh-huh.
1: Pony star.
7: Pony star.
1: Which means we jai jai go.
7: Ego me ho. Say, fat am
1: dey. Oh, you are looking good.
7: And fat am ya kana nu mere minyira so
1: sane. You are looking good.
7: Na me moka.
1: You are always shining. So dey be always shining. The be all bright come on. And now was it
7: young? Na ma brai ka bia. Young shall grow.
6: Una na why fe.
7: Fe
6: ao.
7: Wow.
6: Ya tete ntemu ama na aye.
7: A lot of
6: notness. Is that kwa me said up my ani bi.
7: Oh, one pan o mi sa say hairstyle be fe.
1: Notness.
7: Notness.
6: Say the first year students now or more reported to or more schools, senior high schools, you know.
1: Yeah,
6: what's an say or more so a bed or so? Don't beat me, Ako. So be a first year now, fin all reported to school. I was on beating Ako because your teachers in be asked that you or more hard or more receive this addition for no.
1: That's almost only teachers,
6: yes. But on the third, I want to me yet arrangement business. Say, yeah, not teachers
1: or joining union.
6: Oh, I'm to me finally say, me to us here. I was a beer, I'm to me arrangement to research that. Ade na aye ye ye target ni ye school fo no say ye pese omo eho chere omo a iti ye ni aban na nya ye fi say demand no we na ye hia but say ye mpese it say on say hospitals omutimi e call e go for strike but to be call still on say ya na aye kakra kakra to omutimi sisa no maka say ye few people be o ha omo attend to emergencies so and an answer be a omo ye already admitted hand we no dey omo person we say at the swan for an air band, that is information. So, a teacher knew one of the schools, and all the miss or say teachers in the Biba community or Majaum.
1: And when you come a statement, we came here from Friday in the business.
6: I can also always assume I am proactive
1: on a ma. I will for no,
6: yes, I Obi or outside Asante region, and Ope, and a Biana bar, or the Nisika Mamma Naba, Nippon, or Manemra, and I'm more Manema. I call any mammy, you may just say, Nuntina Mayenia, Nana Kwame, with Nana Kwame Brooklyn.
1: Well,
6: ah, But the point is that also be a wo a unity. And also mu ya mu demand na beba. We ya mu kan ye na no mo sorry e press home these demand to. E bibi ya back and forth akone ya ba akone ya ba he. Sisi a strike ya o mu akwi. Kwabi abro so a wo de abro so a ye me ho na wo twintwam he. Aban ne Ministry of Education whoever e was on my fair wages. Omu nyina na omu besia ahwa se latest by the end of this week and then next week a week today I was all call classroom
1: it is that
6: is the point because I am not quite dragging of feet that you train and say and I demand now more panel or music no okay yes so the moon train kakra and I be yamamu no so I can say yes we are watching it it's over a sick am I it is over here now you say drew bunum say Omoko strike na.
1: Odi obeti ya asem bia kachire o. Ana be na bi foforo de abe ya mantia se. 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
6: wonye. 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
8: 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from this time ekoya no ana on besa to aso a chere ade dia ne there ntimi ntinta jo ba ha no don pass atosu don pass is make say enkwa ne there o maba say na otose e bob bed no no and e fra another 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
1: All right, my ye no ase that e me did so approve mu no de be pii mu bia no asan me aso atibi
8: eje Mr. Mudamase
1: Mr. Bismarck Mensah so na ye no abo enkomo free dum passe into one so the echoes or and now de amayeno.
6: Quite me. 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
1: teachers ye omo ntai
6: o compare omo to nurses their own enemies. That is the point I want to make. Kwame a chirefo a omo tie mi anope me ma o ma che but so omo ahwe mu aho omo bi ni hu omo ho se aso omo doga na e chen omo nua no mu no bi
1: Angel.
6: And mommy make a point to a clear so be out team in Tima say I'm not saying say I am the say was such a chair for strike. No. Strike no omanya declare we near come home yes say I didn't know declare ye or mu bibi or mu demand be a buy me case demand now or more air call for no a nim and I'll no moon see I buy you to muse or mu no more and say ye be a air cosso. Nemo moon the omo pen on your ma or man and I'm so much a chair for once a debi baby a year do need a young fair sea. Wa hwe ba boye ye mu ama o manfo okra no se ye mfe ye se mu hu se ho chire ye etin se o mu demand for bi se na wo ye member na wo ye wa adwene se an na me dem nte since Friday o teacher ni o ye head 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strategically Mimi hu statement no Friday no kwame time of teachers and the buy na mi hu ni say omo say da they were doing some kind of strategic idea omo say omo draw by attention say na ye Friday baby ya do no ye do ya ba enti say sem kan bi wo quickly and penifo no Friday na weekend ye na Friday omo ma ye message na ye omo ni ye say be sia no weekend kra na because there are emergency situations I itimi attended to no omo nya ho arrangement so that letters by Sunday kura ko na nwumre no teachers never calling off no more the statement about bontia ka say ye ka say ye ko strike but 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Because if there are emergency situations, I won't say, oh, any weekend in Tinia BBA, so would you know Mofrano? Mofrano, would you know where I could have you work? I'm a castle or Tinefia. A parent, no, Omunia, that you go to school, no, Omovia, your son, Tia, Manaqua. And it's no baby parent in Boyas or Nimuse, a church for no co. But office, I credit
1: Baby in Akuja,
6: Obi, go probi, baby in Akuja, and Ojani Fia, either so on himself, and safety, M1, and Granibu, baby of a quacking, but school, dear. Onimso obeko okoso so a ehono
1: you say
7: safe
6: enu nti no mbebi omo akonto obi o onim se teachers no e was strike buster it is a head teacher case ana obua omo a chechrefo no e na nti ne toda e na nurse fo a ka kire wo ho ana busa ho sesa e 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it is a one yes, I am money a yacht national cake in a yacht and a crackano. You deserve any farm, and I bra. Now, so by yes, near full pine, not to me from my hospital. Sana who teach any new union penny for say, you turn a more in idea, won't show any moon, and then one man can out of his old door or mine and air a school for any chain will be a debiano sani a bebayamo. It is a real man travel in a Ghana had ye. I say, I'm far chair for serious, and I say, I'm far Muankasa Mumubino. You don't take yourselves serious.
1: All right, send us your voice. And your voice, Maya, was 0246677566. 0246677566. And I'll pay in so I won't know Angel Natural Mineral Water. And none of your buffoon so I would so as they say, Ubia enum. Mwamoye ye, mwamoye wedding, mwamoye engagement in Ninano. Muhia
7: Angel Natural Mineral Water.
1: Now I feel when ya. The adonkunness level, no, so the account. And the one who dear me, you may be a way in the piano, waiting me. Aye, Sanso and as well, Pomodino, near me being Queen Sua, we hear Angel Rock Mesa. I'm going to tell you. Women into vote buying trap, Queen Mada Nako calls for greater role in port inspections to curb drug trafficking. Parliament can't be trusted to probe cocaine bust. Yoko condemned over MP arrest drama. ECG workers hit street over PSP, but government says no transfer of ownership to the publisher newspaper. Ejakun will unite MPP. Win back supporters, according to Henry Cote. MPP chairmanship race. Don't drag Bawumia into this. Joe Wise slams rumor mongers. Shut up or be arrested. Minority accuses government of targeting MPs over cocaine probe. Teachers strike over arrears. To the Daily Graphic newspaper, cocoa producer price up by 1,008 to 42,400 per ton. Okuyapemahene urges citizens to unite for peace and development. U.S. Ghana health part humiliating. President Mahama justifies rejection. MIF exploits greater participation in mining value chain. And to the Daily Guide newspaper, GBA, that is Ghana Bar Association, slams Yoko over attempted MPP lawyer's arrest. Minority backs teacher unions strike. Arrest over social media insult. I don't know about them. President Mahama says so. Excitement builds as Accra hosts AG World Conference, as Assemblies of God World Conference. Two Adan Senior School students convicted for assault. To the Ghanaian Times newspaper, Germany shift focus to strategic partnership with Ghana. Police arrest 64 suspects, recover firearms in Achimota operation. Invest beyond remittance. President Mahama urges diaspora. Promoting healthy diet. Impose tax on unhealthy foods, according to Professor Lati. Deepen financing for women-owned businesses. That is the Vice President, Professor Jenana Opoku Ajiman, advising the Chronicle newspaper. Bell of Armageddon. Gideon Boakun warns against over-reliance on gold for to fix FX. Interior Minister spokesperson calls in Kukon Ketenkete greatest fools. Wow. Attaching a test court. No evidence to nail a Dubuai. Free him. We hear some of the stories are Delbo Enkratano or De Aba Idraso and Anopay. President Akasa with US. Aha, na town hall meeting, of course, would in same be atuja. I'm saying newspapers, you know, I would know Edia Babat.
7: Yo, Angel, how about product? What the new Angel cream and soap? What the other jasso? What's the Mfanye? Yeah, with the NCO, Nere, the Unchia Correct. Now, Sabia Son Sebena, the Binu, your big Jerry, we are pump panini, a sunny etching. One funds who could have moon who saw Jaria, come for Swaya, so they could have our pass hour. Now, for Bukwa, Wahamu, or Nani BS, ya, what did that yama? Angel, for Chicake. Oh, sorry, ye would tea away a papuan boy, wapos and wapos in Ia. Would de be a bell wasawasa? Why heating so see a white you call me? That de be a picture of an old de be a true mamma so. No, my bed de be a sras ras ras ras row. Who won't saw ya wa na fifty or two? And you have a mister so. Adriana Yakatramas, why I want to the Ura dem, I wonder. For it, Dr. Men sounds on chemistry, I drew in Biaho 0208-16-4457-0208-16-4457 and 0244-780828. 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

0: person positive light. I think it has to do with the act, any the supporting statutes. What's a draw? Now, my brain, I'm from free check across Emra K University. Established in 1951 through a government ordinance in October. But school Nankasa shall see 1952 January.
1: Yeah.
0: I go for a Nipa 200 if you are Chimota and you don't want shall see Kumasi College of Technology and a shall see. Wow. Now, almost departments are great architecture, town planning and building, engineering. Those are some of the first pharmacy, those are some of the first departments on the tier. But in 1960, government at a commission be not for an university commission said the responsibility is a more advising government on the direction of say university education. The act first actor na establish Kwame Nkrumah University of Science and Technology enact here na act 80 engineer friend of Kwame Nkrumah University of Science and Technology 1961. Now, in 1966, after the overthrow of Nkrumah on the 24th of February, there's a sign, Dean Newman, University of Science and Technology. And I'm saying, to Nkrumah. And Nkrumah, that's what we need to freeze. Then in 1998, another act was enacted, Act 559. A day, Kwame Nkrumah, and a sign, back. That's the name of second year of university. It's a sign free. The University of Science and Technology, a call back to Kwame Nkrumah University of Science and Technology. And now, and Act 559.
1: Yeah.
0: And last year, 2025, and another Act, Act 1157, and so a by. Now, no credit say Act Biaba, I will see a draw statutes, a give expression to the Act. The chairman say, in this present Act, Act 1157, for example, HRS, Ibitimia, pro vice chancellors. The previous Act, no, Act, a friend is saying, no, 559, no. My acquaintance being a pro vice chancellor, Barco.
1: Yeah.
0: But the present act, my acquaintance being a pro vice chancellor, as many as the university may deem appropriate.
1: Okay.

0: Asi, and I'll bet me po afre 0202754545 0202754545. Now we abo enkomo. 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Interested persons should kindly call 0547-493262. Na NAMO Nkomo. Yeah, Kyle says, Sabra Maker say, Presbyterian University, Kumasi Campus, the law faculty, CN Kentu, say, LLB, Akwenya or Hosu, which me abaya no yen, chin, who ya so be conkrain. So, hope I saw your lawyer, ni, and I am running up his usia. Qualification minimum of C6 in back 6 subjects, including English, maths, and science. And now, say, Kwenya website, www.presbyterianuniversity.edu.gh. Juma. Ewo ho so betimi aba ho na eno so ne ayen hihye Monday to Friday. Forms can be purchased for 150 Ghana cedis, 0243243867. Na ene mo enkomo CCA na yemo o ye wedding, ye party bia o me betimi aboa pa for quality canopies, chairs, tables, mattresses, ye PRA renters, PRA renters. From our 0542 827 373 0542 827 373. Now I know I'm a monk, but so you were Teflon, dinum, a war, mango down, or na, nintico, now or more emo. Prof, minim say, Modi, a bano, galam say, seminia, dea, na mudimu akotini pa, you talk for muda suku tem den den den. And the president, say, the State of the Nation address are more come once. And yeah, no, and now a dandy table, see, no, no cry, no, wanka.
1: State of emergency.
0: Yeah.
1: Uh-huh. Okay, state of
0: state of emergency. Yeah, sure. State of emergency. Near no done a table to see. Then
1: no one can't
0: that one can cross in some few minutes.
1: Yeah. Yes, I have lots of respect for the president, his person, and indeed the seat he occupies. And sometimes when such statements come from him, now I'm invited to speak to it. But this is very hypocritical. With the greatest of respect to you, Mr. President. Very hypocritical. There were thousands of people, and I'm being metaphorical here, thousands of people in his party who hold positions today, who mounted the rooftops and shouted their lungs out that it was time for a state of emergency to be imposed, so far as Galamse here concerned. Sankofone Kasaneyampa, they obviously did not come directly from him as the president. Or the flag bearer of NDC, as he then was. But to suggest that on own kind, no, it's very hypocritical. When the minister for your friend is saying finance and not education comes out and says stuff, I ain't free on one hour, and send us in the free until he comes to the banquet. As the leader of the party, if he felt that there was no need for a state of emergency, what did he say? What did he do? Unim nipa ni ketrema and I didn't call and so him. Now media, when the president says that enough testament of his loss so or failure so far as the fight against Galamse is concerned, I would have thought consistency would have been his hallmark. And Yemana Wakan, especially given the fact that this is his last term of being president of Ghana. And one would have thought, sir, Obek Kanokre would be brutally frank with us as a people. But when he comes out to suggest, and you're no one, and TM fan, say, and you're not buying Naka, and now say, you're party Naka. Come on.
0: All right. Prof, my Yanoasi, now I'm for you, but mean to me, now my uncle, potential CEO, Demo Kumasas, and you go so bomb by last time, no, because you're from Inti, Namene, you know, senior me, Bekama Kuma. Minim so what is a kotoko coach and ra was here to manage you won't mini beam to a new kotoko for what and I say ama or jia to mama
1: I didn't know so won't mean you
0: or say personal reasons.
1: Oh now who's say didn't
0: you
1: so many Adriana a boy and
0: Adriana show
1: Adriana show say
0: tune
1: Uh-huh.

0: Then you see what park in the soho. I have seen a video. Before to turn him a boy Diana for no Amukura winning the game. But that is beside the point. I think that Kotoko needs an overhaul. And the present board take steps to do that. There was a in United, I said, this overhaul, and yeah, there it take 1 year and now 6 months. Structures will need to be put in place, it will take time. I will say, a building administrative structures, technical structures, and they can. But the hunger of the supporters for wins, even now, when those changes, those reforms are going on, such that when you nipa, ubitinge dini trimu yepa, ukusomwa, it did 3 days, onusu de beto. I think that supporters of Asante Akotoko, we should sit down and have a very deep conversation amongst ourselves. Ni NTRC, it will take time. What you say?
1: Okay.
0: And that along the line, say 1 year, and now 2 years, and now 4 years, any adibema yahuno. Key performance indicators say after 1 year, this is what the supporters can expect from the team. After 2 years, this is what the supporters can expect from the team. And go do 4 years now. Now, if near Drew, I am sure say it is the loss. Any maybe a corso, a casse be and cofubi, a catcher. No, what the mission
1: is? Which is a board and run a man with it. Supporters and a reaction near
0: the other. How supporters generally react to such losses.
1: Kotoko, I chairman of war, I use a Bunu region. What say I'm on my park in my hobby?
0: Because Kotoko are losing. You see, it is because you entire CS, baby, I could go a Drew CC. The renaissance and answer the rebirth will take time and a time may be taken, and yet 2 months. And then you 6 months, and then you 1 year. It may take about 4 years, but like I said, it will say every point in time be aye what the performance indicators. Say the bear, you carry the supporters along. Say yes, ha. You be no be about, and the longer the person stays with the team, the better he is able to deal with the problems and put in place structures that would ensure that Kotoko gets to where it's supposed to get to. But supporters now and TRCSR, we a bit vicious cycle.
1: Prof, may I know I say, I'm from here. Make I say last time any board issue, challenges at Kotoko, the CEO will be overwhelmed. The challenges near the idea or no, and said the okay, and so was a Kotoko Namun, so TRCSR, challenge a woo. Inti yeah the bread and a bit me a free sa challenge. Yes idea.
0: And yes idea, let's forget it. And yes, we are because we are sa no ya banoko, we are banoko. Wame midasi, nyamishamo.
1: Nyanku ponsha onso. Professor Doctor Ochiri Ademensa was our guest this morning. Good morning. Sports is next.
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7: Oh, correct, sir.
8: I take a woman.
7: Mary made you delay man capsules. I wouldn't mean any dear.
8: Why, yeah.
7: I wouldn't a win yanisan. Would delay a jumano so papa. Now, what say? Now, we yen yepa.
8: Delay man capsules. I don't know. I'm Mrs. Sinuko to them. Why,
7: I can see. Now, look at Mr. and then the capsules, sir. And man, the Maryman in a numbiano. Menumbiano middle. Who may say?
8: Who said what he feel? I have fed neat pa.
7: Ain't in our question. Say what would delay, sir. Lock and mister, and then the capsules. Means so if it's a chrome, we all be a mirror. So we'll be delay crano. Miss Rohe.
8: Bema now, baby, I'll be with your one pay, and now, Oberti, I'll be a hobby piano. For lock and mixture, a siano. You're able to say gonorrhea, white, syphilis, and the cacao, who will be a one intimate da into my lock and mixture, and then the capsules. And may you through our herbal and pharmacist name. 0242-133-577 and then 0202-675-778.
7: Lock and mixture and then the capsules.
8: And what's that there?
7: In kind.
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12: Afedie, ya tuad one ago limited. I won't make him come by a cham and as will be a so and penny for kaya yamwa. Yes, a killer bea obeu lie show. 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
17: 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Namiko told me deep coda, no muti mechi, a cyber installing mammy. I'm my channel, son, naminina, minsaka. Now I can boldly say, buy the guitar satellite. A bunny decoda, one way your happening, one way your nitini, one way your cuckoo dam, one way your soap, and your hotels, restaurants, hospitals. Yeah, and for decoda, what do you make come for my sir and Yanui say, and you buy the guitar satellite pair and I'm for money entry. Coda recharges. But so me be idea ya betu kit swebi. Ye ye installation. Na ye door to door service and so. So I'm called so at ya na wogwa. So ye kaya bekasa ya in ba. Ye ye decode mu abrukusu. And winti bomadia na de geta set light a dear. And friends sa ya huwa baby bia. Ye true power report dance ship wukumase. 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Bashi yo. Bash the guitar satellite and I make him for my own. Oh no, me need
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26: 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Absolutely sensational.
27: Henderson nicked it. Shot is one way, Salah's the other. He's on an Old Trafford hat-trick here, Mo Salah. And he captures the moment. The man is extraordinary. The match is extraordinary. The scoreline is extraordinary. That picture will be framed and kept forever by Liverpool fans all over the world. Another Mo Salah hat-trick. And this one, at the expense of Manchester United.
28: Manchester United.

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Yeah, the first half and I ever and I juada a Monday morning and I brass song. Say good day, Sam. Yeah, the ever brown. I'm watching. I'm watching. I'm watching. I'm watching. I'm watching. I'm watching. I'm watching. I'm watching. I'm watching. I'm watching. I'm watching. I'm watching. I'm watching. I'm watching. I'm watching. I'm watching. I'm watching. I'm watching. I'm watching. I'm watching. I'm watching. I'm watching. I'm watching. I'm watching. I'm watching. I'm watching. I'm watching. I'm watching. I'm watching. I'm watching. I'm watching. I'm watching. I'm watching. I'm watching. I'm watching. I'm watching. I'm watching. I'm watching. I'm watching. I'm watching. I'm watching. I'm watching. I'm watching. I'm watching. I'm watching. I'm watching. I'm watching. I'm watching. I'm watching. I'm watching. I'm watching. I'm watching. I'm watching. I'm watching. I'm watching. I'm watching. I'm watching. I'm watching. I'm watching. I'm wat

0: don summer. And I feel entire team in a crowd. I did show no and so Ebreo. And then I'm paying same Pinoa and a weapon also Black Stars, Ejina Kono, and one Sam Ewaho, Ghana Premier League, and one Sam Ewaho. The unexpected news, no, and say Coach Eric Tinkler, a party ways with Asante Kotoko. More details, Eba, I will show no so. Me and Fana Sammy are bought for our motor Breno and so my aim. Maybe be a Nkonkain.
1: Angel.
0: So, no, I am sponsored by Kivo Gari.
1: Angel. Yeah,
0: Kivo Gari, Kivo Gari. Or say,
1: Angel.
0: So, I hope a soaking, say, come up, Gari soaking spad, yeah.
1: Angel.
0: A Kivo Gari, a Kivo Gari, yeah, Kivo Gari. Pebi to, no, any budget, and Kodani Kosku, near there. Utobi Gufia Grano, and Kodano, every school bar, or Tiba Kugu, so more pair, not just Wame, no, Diagrosa, no, Batai, or Wato. And to Kivo Gari, El Jasso, Obian Pebinto, or more sponsor, Angel First Half Sports. I can want some, and that's a Ghana for, you find a same latest form. Latest form, say your partner for life. Mr. Anopay, a mattress, I a Dasso, a Maneboye, I a latest form. Ghana had ye, Obianim, and feared your CNA, and a latest form, a savvy Ghana for, and to Mr. Se wo mattress a say na uko tobi ana e bia afi na uko to mattress a misrewa latest foam any mattress papa a 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foam or say your partner for life. Yeah, that's it. Yeah, machine. Yeah, called glow washing powder. Glow washing powder. Ube sinioma glow washing powder. 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Yes, glow washing powder. E wo just so hunya den ubi ampebinto ne bo onswa fo unye piya fre. 0206-622-220 anase 0245-448879 mi chame Brighton. 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Command the morning. And opabia about 5 o'clock. Now shas here every morning. Aye 5 a.m. to 7 a.m. Now command the morning. Eho and was empire a more day. What you call a shaso na boa na a be opportunities amount. Ewo day ni mu intimisrawa. Command the morning. And opabia. Ayesia evangelist awusi ewo holy TV. Ana se CTM TV. Ana our Facebook evangelist, I will see our YouTube evangelist, I will see our TikTok evangelist, I will see Ayashiano Anopabia Monday to Friday, 7 a.m. 5 a.m. to 7 a.m. Now, on a dinchia, now my bompire more day, now the beer crying and sarcana wash a day. No, I say now, see, opposite on the chunk more our WhatsApp, Neswa, 0241 0206-763939. And I feel for some friend, one 0201-799-871. Command the morning with evangelist. I will see now. I shall answer, and so I will hold no more. You find a second command, Sidom Doors. Sidom Doors. Or say, why your project beer? Now here door, papa. Now what team? Oh, and what's our bar? Say your commercial building. Say your offices be, say your wafie, and I was CWA, and I say bia, a hotel, and I was see a factory, a hostel. Now we hear specific doors bia. What do you better? A sedum doors, say your bedroom doors, a bathroom glass doors, Turkish exterior doors, pivot doors, China doors, fire rated doors, panic or emergency exit doors. 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Sidom Doors, our Patase, Mango Down, and Afe, a Jesso, or more showroom, our ho, waiting your friend, O Kumasia, a 0208-867460. 0208-867460, and I say 0202-872179. Now, in Sidom Doors, and Penny for Ache and Koma, Achema Ura Bank PLC, Atache, yes, Achema Ura Bank, over 40 years. And our Chima Ura Bank, Basica Samoa, or Matotua, was say, Ubi account, Ewa, Eye Katawanite, no Mabiye, say savings account, say current account, say Susu account, Eye fixed depositor, at Chima Ura Bank PLC, a matter of minutes na Omayewe, Ope loan, say Bosianswa, Eye 2 days na at Chima Ura Bank, a process na Oma Grante, Eddie Amount, at Chima Ura Bank PLC, Omo Fuanse, Quadaso, Patase, Alaba, Dabain. And I'm Pasetia, and I'm Fre, our humanoso 050-138-7036. 050-138-7036. Now, at Chima Ura Bank PLC, and watching come out. Or see, so whoop a passport, make a standard passport, express passport, biometric birth certificate, and I say marriage certificate. Uni problem cra, eh, be a uni time, I'll be the lie, Sonia dia dia. Bra Angel FM Fiha, Nampanin 4, and Fawunfa process nim nafe, J or document nikuta, and now uni time on soa, Ude friend Panin 4, Naya Mwau, our Sakwine so. Aya 0244-260035. Na on sakan passport, birth set, and afe marriage certificate. Now do juma, maybe biaso aye kama. Yanfana sekoma, Shamo Real Estate. 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Udu anibetre, Shamo Real Estate and Construction. 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A round, and I say, a square, upe grader, ako jua sa se, upe concrete machine, ako ye juma, udu eni betre Shamo, real estate and construction, building material, bia otombi, and I say, obeti nya se silfia mao, and I say, project no, obeti nya finance, no a yamao, no a tuen kakra kra edia mano, Shamo, real estate, awa peja, obe kodie, and I freno, awa humane so, a 0594-627098, 0594- 627098. Now, Shamo Real Estate and Construction. And so, I come on. Yeah, because what does say? Our Betano, I swear, yeah, we better. I just say, what the 18 years, and so, echo. And to what the 18 years, echo. Now, person, chop better, Mr. Betano, for say, when you buy more accounts, no, so now, when you create your account, no, now, verify every detail. Now, you're correct. 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Jeffrey Praise Computers at a tree and ope what time can baby a wano uhia laptop and answer ope desktop student no muhiabi. I am a project work and yade contractors no nya dear obi here laptop and a computer no I an idea a bus idea Udu anybody tre Jeffrey Praise Computers. Jeffrey Praise Computers Udruha computer no said you open bia ubenya ne machine so your original ne laptop NHT ne battery ho din Jeffrey Praise Computers ya bona basu ye pa o see o pesa o ye update 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Yeah, Lime Restaurant. 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

0: aso ema teacher for e qualify no control or more test about 8,000 and 80,000 a pass a year. So 80,000 a pass year, I was here doing two skills. Skill now, I was here doing two. No. Minya, already, I was thinking 2024. Yeah, yeah, my young. And about 2025. Yeah, to a pass it. I was here April, teacher Nibia, or pass it, be doing two skill. Now you see areas from January, Emma teacher, you know. I bring you to the home to see if you are controlling accountant journal saying the BTS come. You call meeting a question and say GS or ho, controller or ho, fair wages or ho, feature form pen for me or ho, no more. I dear to Mustel or so with you. I have dear to Mats and Crap, I say, or see if you are. Then you have a fear do ya, controller saying the BTS can actually speak at the chair for some kind of promotions. Sika. Ye cha month ni bi agu o senke 24 months ba ye cha ba 18 months agu kakra na aka na wutua na otu arrest na na to skill no nso no afa ne yenkonkotro ho krata yenkofa promotion letter semra yenkofa pay slip omra yenkofa we mra because osu se bia e ghost teacher ni a ochira dia bosun bia no ye validate no ewo ni school mu by ni headmaster ni sisu. And San Yatuan the Cabosun Biano. Promotion our call now, we try defense of some 200 Ghana, being 100 Ghana, and 160 Ghana, be now, which are much in the Nunson. What's saying, I'd be sure because, wound to me, engine to send it back on or a chain and answer your chips in the Wuncha. Yet here I said, baby, I had a ye. Who be said, be more? You're in conditional services, so I expire. I always say, a transfer here for frog. Allowance is a woman. I hear a friend saying you will deprive area allowance be a horn more at that horn move from 2009. I'll be seen there. You know, no more extra deal on crassy a chance you any idea. No, I had to say, but soon be anka buy more 20% on Siko Moji. I buy a jar to Muno. Minya,
1: angel,
0: once you speak, once you declare 1% of the grand family teaching, you know, your CPD allowance. Yeah, in data allowance. Ab afibia enya, a brass or sell say a sign bay review. Near who may be come home and all that, no. A banner say, I don't obey it. Until say, I know a banner sinquinas, after the same Catana banner car. And the young son, I bet me to your home for Caca say, and the young son to somebody in the Pama and the idea I could swap a child here. In general, I be driven away, Minia.
2: That's already a yasimia.
0: I have some power.
2: Be in the mansion or anything. I say,
0: Mahama, Ebedia Benye, you know. Ye manifesto be teacher for ye manifesto say. Abanya Abedia Tum say. Deprive area allowance, no, oba obey implement, no. Ye best support. Yeura Ebedia and Hoba Tum say, or no do oba, obedu ya, the first no bayan so bayas adrama. Oba ye, you know. Wakase also mutia sesicano. As we speak, Oko weha, Osuko weho. 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And then Hong Kong, but I know no tear grass, no near beer, or be free one amounts of a commercial. And Colana or number cut. And don't you say a bit of my texture for never grass between a car watch them Colana almost all had the announcement, you know. And the Emma allowance beer, a bebois. 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A bans won't ya. A bans won't ya.
2: And Osun
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0: in the young
1: castle union leaders no
0: school be deprive
1: e ka se deprive school be deprive and they also to define school and area e ka so school dey deprive
0: and the
1: young castle as union
0: the young castle as school mamia de
1: o say
0: me be so define the price school mamia de say
1: no, me, am I a committee resources? Am I a team? I could gun a hanging out to you identify deprived schools in this country at the bra buying. I'm a GS, a can home. Yen your funders are at the end. Your buyer no magia to my Vienna or some implementing on soa. I bear watch it. Into the pen pan on mine on person we are to tell for. And just yet. Promotion here, you can't want to be called promotion if you want skill. Equal on that, we are 200 cities, it be quite 100 cities. And now, the man, and also soon, yeah, and also soon, yeah, by a young cockroach and coach. Let me ask you, man, would my phobia catch your channel? In the idea, Stephanie, catch your phone. I was not buying the mine. Yes, I had the Kusku Akosha.
0: Hmm. Is it very weak?
1: I had the Kusku Akosha. Into so almost and Conan Mabontia, Mumblemo Abino.
0: Well, you say a stakeholders be a share meeting. What are my Akubi? And what did a PFM?
1: And a meeting there, Beko. Yeah, you know, no, your vice president, Eko representing. Because my boss is here at the moment. Into your vice, Eko representing. Into the Gusua meeting, no, Beko. I'm at 11 o'clock near the so, maybe you met a Babiano, maybe who is
0: here. Sabi, I expect to send KB a mushy and put my outcome. But anyway, Munyanya, idiot, the Bessia. Name meeting, Modena Moko champion, Yankasa, Mumasam Tofa Bonesay.
1: Yen samu aye ken nyina na se teacher fo a omako promotion ma pass no yen komo ntu skill na yen tu areas e ma wo mo yen condition of service a ewu aban me entrance na yen renew condition of service because they were now be bere o mu a e wo se ye hwe na ida che di bam ana so ye yin twist de e ho no na ma ocheche ni ho to no aban na se nyaa do be me atrance e sa na manager yen na ya gwen ye yi into no son and mammy, you know, all my intimacy. When Bessemer can't conditions no more than be go adoption. But Sabana may at Nasia. The woman you know, also a piano, your bayonet union, because I'm running with your dear Juma. I espy young concoctor a ponoso. Your per se, near one your petacus and poor, mamma out the cook, mamma out say, you and I did two more. We are good to go. Until that, you know, we are very serious near the aircocks we are going to study.
0: Abuja for we are a coalition of concerned teachers, national trustee, Mr. Frank Jechi, and I'm going to say in a bonk common. Well, you see, the wall, no one feels here, a piano, and Peninka Sapa. But they are too gentle, indeed. Once na a cocoon cry, a born national anthem, and for an amping film, or decoy chili out of Nabe Pimho. Tear the wall, no one feels here, a piano. 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Achechefo dia mia sa tempentin kwasa na doctor for nam law left and right na doctor for nam left and right and so to say bar association for some call aida national one bar association lawyers and judges unto your masem da ba church for there any doctor for there e kulano na ma wa ja ba kwa so school and I know that was when Thursday no and I'm correcting me Thursday no na me ko baby na me ko 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
2: Me for original commander no pe. And I'm a good disabled or most prepared to chase Naba, headquarters, almost that unit. If you wish to leave the chair behind the machine, from the home director on the patch and say, and better do one way. Better for your chimney families, I've been one me and I or Baba.
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2: Kwame!
3: Yes, ma!
2: Who is it?
3: It's Luck!
2: Who?
3: Ma, your luck is calling!
2: Hello?
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5: Ah, we dey say nya how. 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
0: Onyakopon shabu.
4: Afedia, ya twadi one agro limited. I won't make in come by a time and so be a so and penny for kaya ya mwa. Yes, killer bia obewu lai show. And unti bon agro limited. I won't make in come by Adi Adra, your friend said la show. Abba, and kumo wa mo one in one time. And some crossu, tafre, sakasaka and tetia. 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I do a friend is a live show. Live show on Kwa and a quitter pump price on Kwa. Who's pro? Tricky and Muamoano Emma Wamubeta free a drone. She almost said, Unzaka live show is such as Bakua. 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Also, copim sabanani. 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Biamo Wamoan will be a Womasi Ebassi. Saupe live show Ibia to have for the trip. My Mushop will be a tongue so close on Tafre and Muamoan and Rubia. Say a supermarket. Sabu so for a chemical shop. 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
2: Hey, since school back, we go ano pebi aye be kasa sa. 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
2: Oh yeah,
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2: Onkwa, we dia mi yamfano ko obu vocation and training center. 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

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of God's faithfulness, Deuteronomy chapter 2, verse 7, and it vobinye, Reverend Dr. Mary Ganza, Mrs. Juliet N. 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
1: Ma, your luck is calling!
2: Hello?
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1: 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Our pharmacies and herbal shops. Now, what do you do? What phone number is it? 0244-186-612. And now, 0244-832286. 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A painful, a bad time, one more money for any quarter when you feel doing a train come home.
0: Angel Rock Mixture. 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FDA. Ajay Jedi and Kratoyatu.
3: Angel.
4: Really, really, I don't mind the insults, but all of us have to decide, what do we want to do with TikTok? I can tell the IGP, we can go to cabinet and say, lay off. Let anybody insult anybody. Let's leave it a free for all. Don't arrest anybody for anything they say. We can do that. But is that what we want? And so I said, what we should do is, Ghana Journalists Association, you saw the letter from my executive secretary, Media Foundation for West Africa, bring all the stakeholders together and hold a workshop or a forum, and let's all collectively take a decision on what we want to do with the new media. Should the police get involved or they shouldn't get involved? How do we regulate it? You come out and tell us. Because really, for me, sometimes sometimes the police can go to the extreme, and you never know. Once you start arresting, you don't know where to stop, you know. And so let's all decide what we want to do, so that we either find a way of regulating it, or we say we're a country of free expression, so anybody can say whatever he wants. But indeed, sometimes in Ghana, we try to make it look like we invented democracy and we are freer than even those who brought democracy. I mean, if you take a TikTok and threaten Trump and say that you are coming after him and you are planning to come to the White House and assassinate him, you think you will not be swept off your feet? Yeah, but in Ghana you can say it, and when you arrest somebody they say, oh no, you are trampling on free expression. What I'm saying is, we're going to have that forum, and government will be guided by what the wish of the stakeholders are. So we've given the responsibility to Ghana Journalists Association and to Media Foundation for West Africa to organize that stakeholders forum. And we would get the results from the stakeholders forum. We'll put it before cabinet and we'll give a guideline on how these things should be handled. But definitely, a lot of these arrests, I don't even know about them. I also hear them on the media. Somebody has been tracked and arrested and all that. And sometimes it's worrying to me, because sometimes the reason for which the person has been arrested, really, I mean, they say he's insulted me. And you look at the insult, and can be quote unquote, they were threatening me to switch off the lights, coming and saying, oh, President, we can invest and give you another 500 megawatts of power. And I say, no, you keep your power. Because we're going to build the biggest thermal capacity in Ghana. Before the end of this year, we're going to sign 1,200 megawatts of gas thermal power. And you know what? We're not borrowing a dime to do it. We're doing it with our own money. We're paying for it with our own money.

0: Okay. A brano and your asson would be smack at ya. Program is just a grab simpy. Young fan said your tena. The platform to my dear and your dear Bremo. Now what you dear as just yende anunti ubia emanason emraha. Political issues, social issues, educational issues, environmental issues, and the account you know. Now what you better want some ewaha. Na yakuya nim edia free ho. 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Striking teacher union. Teacher for the same way. And then me who yan and ban and now watch Rono. But feel brutal. Ya see here. Asem nankasa. Solve my solution here. Pe. Nanya in shemu shemu. Teacher for na strike pa. We need payment, not meetings. Promotion for Nisika Mano. Other things. Kahuni na omo outline as part of condition of service. 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His Excellency John Dramani Mahama, and I did the same way at the Asia Ghana phone cry, say, Yanim Kono, deal bisa ebe koswa, betimi abba, abua gas fire power no, na bibia etimi akon kain. I know any debt here. And everything come on, I for cocoa. Headlines in the cocoa producer price for 2026 2027 crop season. I said, 42,400 Ghana cedi per ton, and I've 2,650 per bag of 64 kilos. I know any debt here. 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
1: 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Let us say, who's here say you beat me and maintain, you know, Amade to me, I party in the chairman, I watch my program. And you look at you, and I eat him in our self room, which is so more, where was so much sign, no more sooner concord, nobody to the free Abendia.
0: And only indications, Chairman Beluswana.
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0: 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Upcoming eye 25th October, said the Amote and constituency elections, Ebe Basso de Ama, the National Democratic Congress, and Yasha Sia Yedidi de Uncomo, Kakaka, and send your tissue among the forms, or my submitting on the forms, said the Otis, reporter air kind of vetting, Akosu weekend, ya, and also Yasem Ketua Kramer ballot in Afulu, in T. Omo about a month. Sia almost submit my campaign, Afi, and your money in our etimi Akomenim, almost so, and your man Ashish well, Eddie Amom, Yeguso. Platform ever following in our whether it from MPP or NDC, Nadia Kubiano, yet me update him on that. Your mamma dynamics are what elections na Econim said the Etiano. Shannon says Saturday, and Nanyamia Dumois, the new patriotic party, Wamukwa Mushasia Eddie Free, aya the polling station, Eddie Core electoral area, Wamu Eddie Echo, aya constituencies, and after regional elections bar so successfully, no. 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I just say, now that's what we are, UTD, it didn't be a Bamba. Now Bamba, the motto be, now we are not medical center now. What say? 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
0: Fantastic. If the MPP was in power, I say, if the MPP was in power, would we have maintained the 3,100 for the cocoa farmer? Say na question no eti anase quotation no eti wada amase ti sa pepepa ka ochire mu kakra
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3: Debbie, you go be or someone make and I make a king. Who say, yeah, Bill, New Year, and the Embrano. Embrano say, Obama, a queer for 70% of FOB price achieved.
0: Yes,
3: exactly. Nanya Tiana say, Omadim Rano, a bum, rush a big jump for from. Ubisa, Oma, want me and you watching ye. Almost say, Omadim, a queer for 65% of the world market price.
0: Okay.
3: 65% of the world market price. And you say, hey, and you know, I'm saying, I'm 470, I'm going to be at you. But I'm saying, I'm afraid, I'm going to be at you. I'm going to be 65%. And the other thing, yeah, I know my consistent wedding, you know. I am saying, I'm going to be at 70% of the gross FOB price achieved by Cocoa Board. That's just a world market price, you know. Yeah, yes, you know.
0: If
3: you have any cocoa board for because you know, and then you're there, yeah,
0: you know, no more 70%.
3: And then you know, now, can you know, go international market as well? What do you know? Can we are Google ICC world price? Not check you bet my check here from there 3 months ago, ever. A boarding perform below 5,500 at that. So, na bana se na mudia mo se mo koton ye kesiye pa munya ye eye 5180 ni awomo sa na omo pese kwa fo betia omo disie wo mo so ne se kokwa ye Ghana ye ne Cote d'Ivoire ko ton bia no abrofo no e de $400 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en ka ye 5900
0: exactly so yeah.
3: Uh-huh. And I didn't think I would say, would you have achieved FOB, no? A year, 5,180. That is a man away there, no? I said, no, a year, no? Where cocoa price achieved by cocoa board? That just a bonus, a mamma bottom. 70% price be on Bacambiano. Now, mamma calculated 70%. Now, would you make your four? Yeah, okay. That must be transparency.
0: Yeah.
3: There must be fairness. A queer four, no, do cocoa, no? And yes, see, no, we didn't eat.
0: Honorable member, me pacho se se woda sorry now te se koko no price no apeja kakra bi sa no meka no it could be significant or insignificant but e bo ani enim se 2500 per bag na nei ye bodin se e ye 2650 a munka se bia aban no so obetum bat wo ye ne kakra kra na wa woni mu no
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0: Yes, I'm going to tell you.
2: Ah, and I make cash on your car.
0: And I'm to 16.9. 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
2: Nansa, Meko Western Region. 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
0: Yeah, you
2: know. Fuana Metono. Fuana Metono. Me tissue. A power. What he has here? And to whoop, pa. Bisasa from 9 cities to baby a yaki kanke. At the same. And near my Nassa. And to Massa moi. Do babia. 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
0: 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And of course, and then I a topic no. Baako e ka ho enso eye achachere for issues a e dey akopie strike ne ade. Now of course, nipa baako a all the time or availing itself on my show. Eye Mr. Amos Owusu, our na chairman. 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
4: I'm not going to be able to do it.
0: I'm not going to be able to do it. I'm not going to be able to do it. I'm not going to be able to do it. I'm not going to be able to do it. I'm not going to be able to do it. I'm not going to be able to do it. I'm not going to be able to do it. I'm not going to be able to do it. I'm not going to be able to do it. I'm not going to be able to do it. I'm not going to be able to do it. I'm not going to be able to do it. I'm not going to be able to do it. I'm not going to be able to do it. I'm not going to be able to do it. I'm not going to be able to do it. I'm not going to be able to do it. I'm not going to be able to do it. I'm not going to be able to do it. I'm not going to be able to do it. I'm not going to be able to do it. I'm not going to be able to do it. I'm not going to be able to do it. I'm not going to be able to do it. I'm not going to be able to do it. I'm not going to be able to do it. I'm not going to be able to do it. I'm not going to be able to do it. I'm not going to be able to do it. I'm not going to be able to do it. I

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3: what's the punch
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4: I'm going to go to the next one. If you have a message, I don't market your own wash, name is Rubin. Who is car empty flagging? Now, this car, a diamond pay for ya. You have a message, you can also. I'm going to put your message, you can also.
1: That's the Kaku and Fofro. Hello.
5: Afternoon.
1: Good afternoon, okay. Boss. Yeah.
5: I'm Pastor Jamal in it. May the word do a martin.
1: Jamal and you.
5: Jamal Pacon, yes, and I'm in Professor Joshua Levin. Yamin Charism, one of the incoming organizer, or by some part as the incoming woman organizer.
1: Hello. Oh, Jaba, we are Kafra. Now make a point, but I can't say, Fatame. Hello.
6: Oscar.
1: Yes, sir.
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1: 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Yeah.
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10: 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Your become and normally in the financial system because of the bank. I'm a professor before I've been a Christian. 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

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Signal ben, au pikia, chese, wase o abort mission. Operation 112, abort mission. Copy, copy, copy. Until we active on Tintinus, why we are live and active on Facebook, Angel FM Kumasi 96.1, Angel FM Kumasi 96.1, Sansuna X. And answer Twitter and so bet me, I hate me personal handles at Portfolio the MC, at Portfolio the MC, now the hashtag Nakahom, Angel Drive. And we get going, get interactive right.

0: And to me, Pachua, so would that motret mattress Nesso and answer one passo. 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
1: Sekayamata, no work again.
0: Hope so, then your peace of mind now, so that your pa and your latest form was your partner for life. 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Oh, heading out for service in for an for no more. 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Abna rice. 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In case here to abna. Yeah, you mo papa pa. We say we die any rice dish biya. Say jollof.
2: More money.
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0: Malandu.
1: Now, I'm in the football season. 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

0: poku. 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
1: Please.
0: S House, you know you're one of my patrons. 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
1: Mami, please. 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
0: na news way dear. 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How possible? 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Anyway, open match papa pa shake the code papa pa soon I was our channel. A bash the guitar set light. Report Janshi Kotoko Kotoko Janshi Haya Wab report Haya no more. Pass the guitar set lights.
2: Control and the Estamaji Allah.
0: And I'm a Pachoa a bad decoder papa party. I'm a bunch in Kusha football. Mohose restaurant guest house to San Crank Crab. Be a bunch in Kubia. Decoder dear. We vlog a bass the guitar set lights. See any digital channels. Ninina. 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
2: Flight
0: sports channel.
2: Saxi.
0: Movie channels. Ninina. All kinds of decoders. Be a bass the guitar set lights. Wab report Haya. Kotoko Junction, Bekona, Brantia, cute, kama, Crocro, what duck, or Honoma, oh dear, say, embrace your crambe installation, Mawa, Bash Bebe Fia, Babe Yama, Bash the guitar set lights, also we are the dealers in all kinds of decoders, Bash,
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4: Are you serious? 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
0: What else?
4: You are joking, right?
0: Yeah.
4: Stop playing.

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1: Music in the background, King Sack and Ruga, with this very one till we die. Let me show weekend where we are laundry, no?
2: Money can.
1: Mom, who walk back to glow washing powder, and one can someone who laundry in a difference, a womb.
2: Think of
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1: James, let me say, I take a crowd, boy. A bam, red.
2: Any baby cup.
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2: When you say that,
1: 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Name any money.

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0: So, it's a friend, Jeffrey Price is here. But laptops, computers, they repairs, Windows updates, you know, upgrade, you know, yeah.
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0: Small screen television. Television is so high, so one on. Yes, television, yeah, it's all curve television.
1: So easy.
0: And Papa Pine, too, so be sure football, no amount of giant screen, no amount for sure. Ashanti region had the engineer called Jeffrey Price Computers. It is your co-hosts here, and I could show the Jeffrey Price Computers. We are bringing technology to your doorstep. And my catch or semi patch or say location, a bougie, a steezy, a aura. Oh, my new steezy. Steezy room. If I chose what is the newest location, I say, Ebia, Obia, Unia, Prima, and Intinence, a new location. If I chose Ustiz was ra, I mean, sure, baby, a steezy 4DD, a lime restaurant, what's a lime restaurant? Munim a stadium floorlight nechi hono baby makoba on sa junction Olam 4 junction asno. Yes, opposite Olam 4 ne hwana bohun line restaurant and one escafoni di decoded location no abesha ho kwa apart from say wo kwa che say hwe crowd betimi abofom say Dubai come for ko setting so ho
1: ba kadagbo money eh
0: restaurant papa the lime restaurant to call live band Fridays your boa Sunday or moye buffet any other day
1: talking food
0: we betimi alcohol from an upon 9 a.m.
1: when
0: you're 11, you go how near at the four no and answer mobile tower. I'm going to show cool. I'm going to try 9 speeches. I'm going to pursue the music. Soothing music. Lime restaurant. And a newest location. 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You call Buffer Next Level Launch for Reggae Night, you know, and it was superb. And of course, Minya Wise, our ha, Minenu Kochele Kakra, or Buffer,
2: yes,
0: Next Level Launch,
2: Buffer Next Level Launch,
0: Chale,
2: haha,
0: a hot chisapala,
2: Mre Uno,
0: Biabua,
2: Kumasin, you know,
0: hey,
2: but be when you begin on,
0: hey, look at you, yes, you.
2: That's why I'm doing PMO.
0: That's how Minya, the passer, you want him.
2: Okay,
0: you can't want him there, but one on family.
2: That will lose me a Munam Yamshame.
0: Killer.
2: Maso.
0: Emode. Oh. Emode.
2: Ah, you come baby, come baby.
0: Say we as name you know.
2: But who pay baby who say yes.
0: We as name yeah, we are no yeah about work no.
2: Say baby will be a one day see no.
0: Say
2: will be there starting
0: film. Oh. Say Friday, Saturday, Sunday.
2: Will be there starting film.
0: Friday, Saturday, Sunday.
2: Fantastic.
0: Boshen honum.
2: Wednesday new Wednesday film me.
0: Yeah, Wednesday na.
2: Wednesday na yanum no wo mu no.
0: The Magadus and the Nyagadus. Okay.
2: Baby a langa dwa for no. Atia don't go be per se.
0: Odi miko.
2: Oh.
0: Okodi, Okodi Misika.
2: Who did you say? We are here. That YP so I catch you. I said, Didimi Botom.
0: We are not here.
2: Why? I'm not here.
0: Okay, okay.
2: To buff us, I'm not here.
0: Wednesdays. Ladies night, no?
2: Yes.
0: Friday
2: night. And regular night, so I feel here.
0: Oh.
2: Maybe Jao Honum, Neko say.
0: Oh. Mantina Huan Chedi, but of course.
2: I'm
0: not here. Also, Lady now starting here.
2: Super.
0: Or near Kubele Band.
2: Oh, yeah, super.
0: Girl, no bonyo,
2: but till live band, the till live band
0: is crazy.
2: This live band,
0: I was for say live band, no petty Friday, Saturday,
2: next level lounge.
0: I was pushing opposite Samad Hotel.
2: Yes,
0: now we are lounging in power, and there's a club now. It's crazy.
2: Almost several a drink, and a cania sauce.
0: Oh, Dorime,
2: Dorime,
0: Incare, Muda, Icare, Icare, Ramino.
2: It means all your child will not person making reservation. Then I will be my friend.
0: Yes,
2: you are making reservation.
0: Come on.
2: A buffer nest
0: level lunch.
2: So your birthday party. We are outdoor. We are engagement.
0: Yeah.
2: No person your baby. Turn on your bush and turn on the bokodi. A buffer nest level lounge. So person did the bokonswa or mess out to bokopa. O person who your reservation na near the bread will feel swa. But the S I D N O. Obu owa wa ye indoor programs be on the fee. Obu our yes settings be boko obu on the fee. No person did drinks and I say best setup boko mana. A bit ma ba ni abebo buffer next level lounge. Ya be boy yes sink it to a bu horma. A bit ma serve customers and boko pa. It be obi be once obi be in the shop ano, obi be hotel biano, obi ye program, you know in your drinks was here.
0: Yes.
2: Buffer next level lounge.
0: Mm.
2: You know, too.
0: A consu yes angel water mineral water.
2: Angel mineral water. Angel natural mineral water.
0: It's only more they say.
2: Angel natural mineral water.
0: Branding the packaging.
2: Angel natural mineral
0: water.
2: Angel natural mineral water.
0: Oh,
2: now they. Other than saying busa questions, we say never been away no fear. Sebi.
0: I have
2: a say eh abadam sem.
0: Amam
2: for us omu timi ton yema fruit perfume shop.
0: No mu coffee
2: omu de kwon kwona ko se omu center table so. Me pa cho me catch raw. So go to enjoy natural mineral water nibia. Why have the bottle ni work with the center table so? Because packaging no quite extra uno.
0: And in Sony go, e ni ma wan hwa wo beka se chese.
2: Dia chili.
0: It's crazy. That's a team free aw. Now say yes.
2: Say atonsu.
0: Doctor
2: Kokesi Kokote.
0: And it's crazy.
2: Hey, doctor.
0: You're there beka soft drinks and beverages no home.
2: Me pa choy say me a distributor.
0: Yes.
2: And last week Sunday. Sunday twem ye.
0: Yeah.
2: Me call Sisi Choba for her. Omo person mo jeans wo ni bi.
0: Nice one.
2: Me call Ohana Restaurant. Tony mo Ohana. Ohana Lounge IPT. Omo se so person mo jeans wo ni bi.
0: Nice one.
2: Etimi pa cho o ton ensuo. 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
0: 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Oye oba no bo ginger no.
2: Yes, Steph.
0: She shame me.
2: Steph, do I fast you?
0: Well, man,
2: from
0: the
2: weekend
0: of
2: our friend, we said me find him Pia Bonte.
0: Steph.
2: Yeah.
0: Steph was on Pio.
2: Debbie,
0: eh? No, say me off fast, no.
2: Oh, that?
0: No, me, answer me.
2: Oh, wouldn't you do
0: me off fast, and I mean, me off fast, because while looking at one ship, yeah, on Pio.
2: But you have an obedience to you.
0: But you have a bad way, or if an answer, or a guardian of Aiden.
2: And I was like, "Oh, boy, you're about to be in the Jababe
0: Angaba." And you're about to be in the I'm free to eat your tea. I don't mind.
2: Oh,
0: I did this. I go, Mamma, you swa, upe, umpe, and I do a picking crime. We a DJ,
2: we a MCO,
0: we a lawyer,
2: we a MCO,
0: we a programs manager,
2: we a MCO,
0: we a doctor,
2: we a MCO,
0: we a
2: wise
0: out, we a
2: MCO,
0: we a blogger,
2: we a MCO, we
0: a de passo, and we a
2: MCO for a month to. The portfolio that be one of the people who are language.
0: Maybe I just say,
2: managing in Costro, Mr.
0: Mavacho, send me person to Kay. Oh, yeah, I'm Pibo.
2: Then I bear
0: well. I mean, sure, only evangelist I will see, because joining in morning prayers, Nwati.
2: Morning devotion.
0: We say, and I will see a she anointing
2: evangelist I will see.
0: Oh, Oyen and Opa, Holy TV, no Holy FM.
2: Yes.
0: I'm on socials, nobody may join, and Opa, yes. From 5 a.m. to 7 a.m.
2: Yes.
0: Near and then I'm Bompire.
2: Bompire.
0: And now, we can see.
2: Oh. And man kitin kiti bi esisi ekwan e wi ase de ese ye chichire no soro no
0: ye chichire no asase ye chichire no
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0: na se bi
2: bi ni spiritual. Spirituality is in free muda.
0: Because
2: when they say we are saying, "Nyakupo kura kachere," they say, "Yense yehu hu muding, yense yehu na muding."
0: Mwana
2: hima muno.
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2: yani yeding.
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2: 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Bienu ho ni nemi. Because when they say to the beer, abrabona montuena yetu portfolio. Eding.
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2: Onti asie.
0: Ona vufu ni ne kuongoa ne juu.
2: Eduma obiye ye.
0: Oh.
2: Unkuwa donsa kasi ape nebu.
0: Unya favor enchena shreu. 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
2: Wa wuni mbe ma pass or be ma dienu yamo da. That crowbinya machine was a kufa ye die bra onu kum. That day no.
0: And excavator ye
2: die. That day ne say you pa me.
0: You see, so I mean, you
2: must know. Intifa, who said Yakupo? Come on, me know the in grievous room. Be sebi on. Nakupo into mania be ya
0: favor.
2: Now so. Spirituality now one for the serious and anything. Now, bravo, I a bassa.
0: There's a
2: evangelist I will see.
0: There's a lady, now me need to come on last week.
2: What I say?
0: And as a lady, no, na. Ye dim komo kakra because ye dim komo kakra ntie be friends and I say we be movie on do but yeah you know see portfolio minimum the cry hamio o say dey bibi hamia na no say I don't know ka say be ma bia ba me life man okko
2: be ma bia ba na bravo man
0: enye say bia o your ban ne ho ofenti ebi ai se omu ade anase oni ma de anase wo se o ebi bia de wo se be me obe bia ye ekipi be ma apart from na ho fe no still omo ba omo kra agenda
2: o bo no ho wo de se o ba
0: e so still
2: wo se o ye bia
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2: amino
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2: ebi won so general case
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2: na mo nurses
0: o mo so many reasons
2: yeah na mo nurses could them cause me to be a
0: okay
2: now we very very beautiful every hour be a be online to be an otet of my school night to say say dey new high school dey fit say sebi sebi antis na bia but na say na mate tin sem bi na na say na 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
2: ye
0: 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musician bi se so agi promoter musica show ne ba be drew ho no wanko sometimes almost spiritual fathers it's me go say no ade a wo kwe say show we either say we be nyan accident wo kwam and I say you be poison and I say promoters nanka say o ma book you no o mo wo ho adwen boni bi na o mo dey afa booking so so these are some of the things that creative ultimate booking show on ba but he's not able to communicate it to you last hour now last hour cancellations about but we don't talk about this spiritual size of enyoma e siwo industry name but these things do happen
2: yes
0: what you say on the person obu na nka say the unrefunded
2: yes
0: but obu was all of a sudden show na ben no o say no bbs and I say bia me yare sometimes it goes beyond that ebu o ha revelation to me but say promoters no are plotters ah omo dey afa show super so omo mafia ebu on so accident me eyi ba ebu on so a you know there's a whole lot of spiritual stuff that goes on. Ah, you your musicians be okra na. O bon se. Omo bubu gudem so no mo releasing you.
2: Yes, yes, yes, yes.
0: Wa holding you mo on pesa obeti. Have you ever heard say bia Kensack Ayare ada demuda? What is that?
2: Debbie.
0: Shatawale.
2: Debbie.
0: Stoneboy.
2: Debbie.
0: Enti o pesa se o ta city omo kanyina, omo nyare da dema.
2: Omo yare.
0: Ebu okra na omo enti o bon se for some time no o releasing you nenyum ni ade ade so na bia on ko interview.
2: Yeah.
0: But yes, no post two videos on number be old videos are what store on the gallery. You think it's recent. Said a bear obey healing omo ye consultations. Bebre bubugu them that bu okra na no et me chia a bit throat to me say. And so no post two videos as if say or that's you're relevant. But I'm telling you, say this industry, every aspect of life, work, and whether you are an entertainer.
2: But you believe in spirituality.
0: Boy, I was born to a congregational head. I was born to a pastor.
2: I'm one person, I believe in spiritualities. No matter how you see it, there were countless people.
0: Mm.
2: Yeah, drums. I think Zega Betrain, if you are a Tumpine, Dinkumase, or Quadim Mike, every unknown fellow musician, one of them. later no ye diagnose ni say wonya throat cancer ye ko hwe mu no ye say ndadwa ehye ni minim
0: guru so be fe ndadwa guru so fe ana mula me bo
2: yes guru so say that one so
0: fe of fe ndadwa life ano kura de ono konkranza ene ko yi yo so ono so
2: where spirituality
0: no
2: your countless people be o madin komo and even movies ye mu na na ma gram mu nyadin komo say ediwa me ninsi okwa na obenu mu mpo no wo hwe gu ba bi ma akoko e de na no be bo mu e ma akoko no twatwe ye e ma so fi bi ka chere ne say say na na o de self one person ye de o ye wo your countless people will be with her. Sebi, esisi, sendo we esisi. Physical limpo, wa unia, Zach GH.
0: Okay.
2: Ebe din komos, akron for the two, ebe sine so. E jini dem nyeme nyina. Now, so he was physically strong. Spirituality and physically, enyeme okosu
0: opa. Yeah,
2: so. But no matter how you see it, eh, spirituality, uye, no matter, uye obiana, fasane mani serious. Me komo ni nyani.
0: You don't even have to believe in it. Sometimes, obet me I remember me many say o din come I say oh how obet me free say o say me in bible no me I'm also on the road but there now here kwanche there me now here na intercede mami nyame you so nyame bebre point of contact but it's just that o doubt here I know say pastors be brain spiritual people are taking advantage of a year brony friends and fear mongering
2: yeah
0: because when him say oh yeah celebrity how the whom be too so abi
2: maybe I know be too am no
0: yes it still doesn't dispute the fact that say
2: I mean, me, I'm one particular person. I believe in spirituality, no matter how you see it. Me, there are two faces of life: how you see things and how I see things. Me, Christo sumuni a woman. Inti me, me Christo sumudi. Me ni malambia or wa me kono akosumbi bia. Inti me pai body. Me friend ni agro.
0: Nese to me be na also onna madu to share
2: and untra
0: me believe in Jesus Christ.
2: Apart from say we believe in to me be spirituality, we so kra money now ho so.
0: Yeah.
2: No matter say would Jesus Christ do won no matter say would you busu me din no
0: o she da ko ti ask up your so be ka o
2: ya ka cho say enso isi we obi de drugum den ti na so GD say yakopon betima ye bibia nti
0: me mi say see dem GD abane no me pese me ko zoo na me ko ji permission na me tisi e jata buo no woni GD ana
2: uno jata betima to lamba na yakopon ni mu bibia that or better will lamba say or better will move
0: or
2: better will move say now go for better I don't know make that show
0: or better will
2: hold
0: yeah
2: Bible now catch you say chwana mon tuo mu ye na esumanto that be tell them better me quote baby I didn't wanna hey but I say what I say, she want them on to me in a sumanto. Or catch the wall. She want them on to me in a sumanto.
0: You mean
2: the
0: father
2: there? Nago Pombo, who by name says,
0: Question
2: to her. BBNC, Bo, who by ye, and Nuntina Oto door, Yakotosidom doors, near Rockin. Didn't I be Rocky doors, because oh, Bo, who by
0: Gasidom doors, so the Anka only problem. But Obesaco Pet Central,
2: no. And to come here, didn't you? Yes, oh, Christo, someone dear, oh, Malam, you're Bo, who by an answer. Portfolio. I hear the drug group. I mean, start me with a fast afro police for that. Obi a threat him, you know.
0: Anyway,
2: no. It's media. Empire boy, I bought baby. I said, I hope I'm going to charge you because you need
0: to die. Using our brother as a case study. Anyway, we're for higher angel 96.1 drive, MMC portfolio. Team Nina at Nasi and Ababa Sumo, 2 after 5. And then 28th of September 2026, coronavirus agent FDNHE and Ochinchima Minya Mula and so Fia Hanum. Welcome to Monday, Minya Mula.
1: Minya.
0: Abo mi shirts.
1: Ah.
0: Kase shirts.
1: Shirts.
0: Hi.
1: Also so combination and wording.
0: Hey, meda
1: as a good in so bracelet, no ring, no space, no check.
0: Ah, but o brand where they are say Bafo Polo and Kwana the whole Ghana or Ton side and
1: Bafo Polo.
0: Where Bafo Polo, right?
1: Bafo Polo.
0: Oh, yeah, so that. Currently, one of the
1: invite
0: best fabric.
1: Invite him now and I'm going to this car. When
0: they MTN father room.
1: You know what I mean?
0: MTN
1: for. I saw you. You were going to see Oma.
0: Oh no, Adama. Say. Show the number and we'll contact. Enti Oti and you know.
1: That's a fabric. And I say.
0: It's a name because I love
2: him. And okay, on the Saturday, you know.
0: That
2: before junction.
1: You
0: didn't explain.
1: And I Salome, who did you go to? No matter from Pumba. Who come from Pumba?
2: And I can say for the letter of my body. They may address it to you.
1: Oh, telegroup.
0: Where is Salome Shemi? You are Salome Shemi.
2: Shemi me. On that report, they are saying, boys, boys, you know, some ne pa, your friend Asek. Now, Asek to form. Saturday, no, you could see any book.
0: Okay,
2: me but my bab could die or more. On that report, that's Angel FMD. Boys, boys, I'm your root mind.
0: Think
2: I mean,
0: I'm
2: a baby, I'm a
1: mom. I'm a mom.
0: Now,
2: boy,
1: brand
2: bye.
1: Ambassador, Mr.
2: Bones. Mr. Bones. I'm not going to call Mr. Bones. Problem? I can't because I tell him the
1: camera. Buffer, polo, yes. Shirt, clothing.
2: Only the buffer. Oh, no, I'm not going to tell
0: him. Buffer, polo. Oh, I say, oh, I'm going to
1: say, I'm going to say,
0: Yeah,
1: Blend off